skin to make sure I was awake. What I see might be too much for me to take. They dance in a circle just above the ground, and I can see you, and it looks like you're still alive. Somehow you seem so relieved. A nightbird chasing the shadows fly right through your body, and then I know that you don't really exist. You're just a reflection in this midsummer dance. I feel my heart pounding faster than ever before. I must have stopped breathing. The image of you fade, and now I know why I had a strong feeling that I'm

This is an unlawful assembly. You are commanded in the name of the State of Oregon to disperse immediately. If you do not immediately disperse, you will be arrested. Failure to comply with this lawful order may result in the use of impact and chemical munition against.

5:30 a.m., July 16, 1945. The world entered the atomic age. With an intense flash, a sudden wave of heat, followed by a tremendous shockwave. The ball of fire extended 40,000 feet. The bomb packed a punch equivalent to 20,000 tons of TNT. The high end of most of the scientists' predictions. Completely vaporizing the steel tower and heating the desert sand into glass for a radius of 800 yards.

Extreme Heat, Extreme Pressure, Extreme War, Extreme Ride, Extreme Land, Big Fireball, Extreme War, Extreme Chaos.

0: think is terrible. You are growing up.
1: So, it's a...
2: You don't know how...